Good morning, Salam Malaysia Madani. Ilham Ifan with World News at 11. Europe has experienced a record-breaking summer heatwave, with temperatures exceeding 40 degrees Celsius in areas home to some 80 million people. According to official data analyzed by AFP since mid-June, 30 million people in France, 23 million in Spain, and 8 million each in Germany and Italy have experienced temperatures above 40 degrees. More broadly, temperatures surpassed 35 degrees across areas inhabited by about 490 million people, contributing to droughts, wildfires, and more than 25,000 excess deaths. A wildfire burning for weeks in Serbia's Deliblatska Peščara Nature Reserve has fought evacuations, as a Russian water bombing aircraft joined efforts to contain the blaze. The fire, burning since early August, spread towards homes as temperatures reached 39 degrees Celsius and strong winds fanned the flames. Interior Minister Ivica Dačić said the situation remained difficult, with no damage reported so far. The Russian aircraft, capable of carrying 42,000 liters of water, was deployed after Serbia requested assistance as a heatwave fueled fires across the Balkans. At least 13 people have been killed and 7 injured after an illegal gold mine collapsed in southwestern Colombia. The incident happened in Narino Department, where authorities said a slope collapsed onto workers during mining activity. Local authorities ruled out an explosion, with the governor's office attributing the collapse to improper ore extraction that weakened the mine's base. Rescue efforts were hampered by unstable ground. The Panama Canal will reduce daily vessel traffic from next month due to drought linked to the El Niño weather phenomenon. The Panama Canal Authority said the number of ships allowed through will fall from 36 to 34 a day from September 3rd and 32 from September 15. The canal handles about 5% of global maritime trade and 40% of U.S. container traffic. The authority said lower than expected rainfall has prompted water conservation measures to ensure the canal's long-term sustainability. Mexican naval authorities have rescued 15 Cuban migrants, including 4 minors, who had been missing at sea since last week. The groups have sailed from Cuba's Piña del Río province on August 11, with concerns growing over their safety after reports that they were running low on supplies. Cuban migrants have long risked dangerous sea journeys to reach Mexico or the United States, with hundreds drowning over the past decade. A study has found that China's rapid solar energy expansion may be reducing bird diversity. Researchers analyzed more than 2,300 counties from 2014 to 2023, finding solar development was linked to a moderate decline in bird biodiversity. They said the findings should not slow the renewable energy transition, but called for greater consideration of biodiversity when developing solar projects. China's solar footprint reached about 4,520 square kilometers by 2024. Brighton were held to a goalless draw by Norwegian side Tromsø in the first leg of their UEFA Conference League playoff in Norway. Brighton dominated much of the match but failed to break the deadlock, with Tromsø goalkeeper Jakob Haugard making 2 key saves. The return leg will be played in Brighton next Thursday. Meanwhile, Rangers beat Czech side Jablonec 1-0 in Glasgow, while fellow Scottish clubs Hearts drew 2-2 with Rapid Vienna, and Motherwell lost 3-1 to Freiburg. Meanwhile, in tennis, world number 2 Elena Rybakina retired from the Cincinnati Masters quarterfinal against Iga Świątek after suffering a left heel injury. Rybakina pulled out while trailing 4-1 in the opening set, sending Świątek into the semifinals against third seed Jessica Pegula. The injury comes just 10 days before the US Open, raising concerns over Rybakina's fitness for the Grand Slam. Rybakina could also have risen to world number 1 by reaching the Cincinnati final following Aryna Sabalenka's shock defeat to Czech player Sara Bezhlek. And that concludes the news, edited by Putri Rosli. Stay tuned for the editor's pick coming up next. Don't go anywhere.

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2: Ladies and gentlemen, this is Captain Sharon on behalf of co-captain Aush and the cabin crew. We are beginning our descent of 2,000 feet, heading towards the beautiful island of Langkawi. 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
3: 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Be careful if you are driving a car, a scooter, or even a jet ski. 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

All right, good morning. Assalamualaikum Langkawi. How are you guys? It is a beautiful Friday morning. It is 11:15 a.m. right now, and you are chilling with me, Zarith, for the English segment Activate from 11 all the way to 3 p.m. Okay, we got 4 hours to get together. I'm going to give shout out to our previous DJ, DJ Hafiz. Thank you so much for keeping our Langkawi FM listeners company from 6 all the way to 11. Woo! On the second hour, as usual, we will have Slay Jump songs from 70s, 80s, as well as 90s. You know, that whole 1 hour, you might feel older or you might feel younger because you're tuning in to that memory lane songs, you know, the golden ones from the yesteryear. Right now, I'm going to play Gila by Kaka Azraf and Noki. Let's go, guys.

Hindi rhythms, Korean beats, and not forgetting the oldies that warm your hearts and memories. Let's activate.

It is now 11:27 a.m. It is time for us to check our weather with Matt Malaysia. So according to Matt Malaysia, basically the whole day for Langkawi, it is summer. There's no rain expected since this morning, afternoon, as well as tonight. And our temperatures are pretty typical for today, between 25 and 32 degrees Celsius. So this is definitely a perfect beach outing day for you with your family or your friends, or if you're visiting, today is the day, go for it. All right, and for Kedah and Perlis waters, conditions are fair throughout the day because no rain expected for morning and afternoon. However, thunderstorms are forecasted in several areas tonight, so winds are also coming from the southwest at 10 to 20 kilometers per hour with wave heights between 0.5 meter and 1 meter only. But still, be careful if you are heading out to the sea. Right after this, the Rasmus in the Shadow, only on Activate.

What the skibbity? Are you with me? Millennial, Gen X, Boomer talk is trippy. All these slangs got my brain feeling dizzy. What the skibbity? Are you with me?

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1: Hang on, I know this one. Slay queen!
0: Yes! Bet, you're right. It means...
1: I'm gonna stop you right there. Let me explain this one. People say slay to compliment someone for looking good or doing something impressively well. So when somebody attends an event and they dress to kill, you can compliment them by saying, "Yes, queen, you slayed the outfit." It is a synonym of kill anyway.
0: Wow, you definitely slayed this one.
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Destiny Child, Bills, Bills, Bills at 11:42 a.m. It is Activate. You're chilling with me, Zareth, all the way to 3 p.m. I've got something to share with you guys. You know, something is happening in Langkawi tomorrow, 22nd of August 2026, Saturday, from 7:30 a.m. all the way to 2 p.m. What is happening la? So it is Safe Internet Campaign. So this is a community carnival by MCMC. And the main attractions here... Oh, wait, hang on. Before we go to the main attraction, let me tell you something. Let me tell you where it is located. So it will be at Dewan Badminton Complex Sukan Langkawi. Okay, so the main attractions and activities, you can find Explorers, Online Safety. There's also Jualan Rahmah and Farmer Sale. You know, maybe this is a time that we want to be cost effective with our financials. And then there are going to be quiz with exciting prizes. And if you are a Mobile Legend player, you know, maybe it's your mage or you're a hyper or you're a tank, this is the time because they're going to have competitions over there. So go ahead and join and you can win exciting prizes as well. There's also going to be agency exhibitions and of course a Safe Internet Campaign sharing session. So go ahead, if you have nothing to do tomorrow, you know, we have a very chill life here in Langkawi. Go and explore this one, because it's from morning. If you're a morning person, you can go as early as 7:30, as I mentioned. Or if you're not a morning person, you can go in the afternoon, because it's going to end at 2. So let's go, guys. Let's go together, right after this. Afghan Kacamata on Activate.

Alright, it's now 11:58 a.m. and we are entering Slay Jam songs from 70s, 80s as well as 90s. So I've already received song requests by one of our listeners that is actually through TikTok Live. Currently I'm on live through my personal TikTok, Zarith Iliana. So thank you so much for those who had joined us and tap and have dropped their song requests. So without further ado, before we go into Slay Jam, we're going to play one more song, Aisyah Redno, Tak Adil.

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4: Good afternoon, Langkawi. Yes, it is 12:08 p.m. Time for Slay Jams. You are chilling with me, Zarith, for this one whole hour of songs from the yesteryear, 70s, 80s, as well as 90s. So I have received a song request, as I mentioned earlier, and this is from Ujang, Elton John. Mari kita, let's go.

There was Bon Jovi, Living on a Prayer, song request from Onizuka. Thank you so much, Onizuka. Here's a shout out to you. Yes, he is actually tuning in from our TikTok live. Right now, I'm live on my personal one, Zari Thiliana. You can come and join us on TikTok and you can drop your song request for Sleigh Jump songs from 70s, 80s, as well as 90s. And right after this, another song request from one of our listeners yang sangat setia, Cik K. This is Ironic. Alanis Morissette. Let's go.

Yes. Ain't nobody's business but mine and my baby. At 12:33 p.m., it is Slay Jam songs from 70s, 80s, as well as 90s. You're chilling with me, Zari. Then Slay Jam is going to be for just 1 hour from 12 to 1 before we go into the news. But right now, I am actually very fascinated by this movie called New Lie. And it's going crazy on the internet because the first 10 days of this movie, they only made like $1,000+, you know, and it was because the animation was so horrible. This movie was released in China. It is China made lah. It's a son and mother's production. So they were producing this movie for 5 years with a budget only $200. But now somebody go and post it on the social media. I think this is also the power of social media lah, you know. And the thing went viral, it went crazy, everybody started to watch it because it's so bad, but it is actually so good. So the thing that I've read from the net, they have made 15,500 more times of their budget, because now they have earned about $3.1 million. With just $200 budget of a movie. That is insane. I would retire right away and live my life and travel if this was my movie. Coming up, we have Sharifah Aini, Jatuh Cinta.

Yes, that was Shady. Kiss of Life on Snake Jam, songs from 70s, 80s, as well as 90s. You're chilling with me, Zari. And I've got a couple of people that is also tuning in from our TikTok live. So that song was from 1993. And right after this, we're actually going to go way further into the 60s. This song is an Arabic song. It's a breakup song, which translated to I left you, I abandoned you. If I'm saying this correctly, it's called Hagarta by Umi Kulthum. Let's go. Let's listen to this. So

Cat Stevens, Wild World, because it is a wild world. It is now 12:55 p.m. And just a kind reminder that we will be connecting with RTM Radio News Centre in Kuala Lumpur just in 5 minutes' time. And also, this is a kind reminder to all of us to always ask consent before posting someone else's photo, because it's not cool. As what Cat Stevens said, it is a wild world, okay? Try to ask for consent, especially if the picture is not looking too decent or not looking too pretty. I think it's just a kind gesture to do with one another.

Good afternoon. I'm Stella with Prime at 1. First, the headlines. Malaysia-Pakistan strengthen security, law enforcement ties. And National Day 2026, over 80,000 expected to flood Dataran Putrajaya.

0: Prime Minister Dato' Sri Anwar Ibrahim will undertake a working visit to Brunei from today until tomorrow to attend the 27th Annual Leaders Consultation, or ALC27, between Malaysia and Brunei. Malaysian High Commissioner to Brunei Dato' Mohamad Aini Atan said this annual Leaders Consultation series serves as the highest level bilateral mechanism between Malaysia and Brunei. He said that during the consultation, Dato' Sri Anwar and the Sultan of Brunei, Sultan Hassan Al-Bolkiah, will evaluate the progress of bilateral relations and cooperation between the two countries. Malaysia and Pakistan continue to strengthen their long-standing ties through cooperation in security and law enforcement. Home Minister Dato' Sri Saifuddin Nasution Ismail said that the issue was discussed during bilateral talks with Pakistan's Federal Minister of Interior and Narcotics Control, Syed Mohsin Raza Naqvi, on his two-day official visit to Islamabad, which began yesterday. He said the talks covered police cooperation, intelligence sharing, counter-terrorism, drug and cross-border crime prevention, cybersecurity, immigration, human trafficking, prisoner management and maritime enforcement. More than 80,000 visitors are expected to flood Dataran Putrajaya in conjunction with National Day 2026, with preparations now reaching between 85 and 90%. Ministry of Communications Secretary General Dato' Abdul Halim Hamza clarified that the target does not represent the actual figure on the day of the event.
1: Sasaran kehadiran untuk pada waktu ini kita tidak dapat menjangkakan lagi, tetapi kesiapsiagaan dan juga anggaran yang kita bersiap sedia, saya menjangkakan antara 80 hingga 100 ribu akan berada di lapangan pada hari kejadian. 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
0: The rehearsal session for the 2026 National Day celebration will take place for 4 days from August 26 to 29th. The procession and parade event will involve 10,819 participants from 77 contingents. In Perlis, over 300 participants comprising students and teachers from Sekolah Kebangsaan Padang Kota enlivened the National Day and Malaysia Day Jiwa Community Madani program organized in collaboration with the Perlis Information Department. According to the headmistress of Sekolah Kebangsaan Padang Kota, Nurhaliza Saad, the program serves as a platform to foster patriotism, strengthen relationships between teachers and students, and expand cooperation with government agencies. She added that the involvement of the school community in independence celebration programs reflects the commitment of educational institutions in instilling love for the country. The Serian District Police Headquarters, IPD in Sarawak, continued to record a very unhealthy air pollutant index, reading of 241 as of this morning, up from 204 yesterday. According to data from the Malaysian Air Pollutant Index Management System portal, 8 other areas in Sarawak recorded unhealthy readings, namely Sri Aman, Kuching, Samarahan, Sarike, Sibu, Bintulu, Samalaju and Kapit. 56 areas nationwide recorded moderate API readings of between 51 and 100, while 3 other areas recorded good air quality with readings below 50. Former Lembaga Tabung Haji, TH Chief Executive Officer, CEO, arrived at the Putrajaya Magistrates Court at approximately 9:37 a.m. today for a remand application proceeding. The application was submitted by the Malaysian Anti-Corruption Commission, MACC, to assist in investigations regarding the Royal Commission of Inquiry, RCI report on TH. The individual, in his 60s, is among 7 individuals detained by the MACC to assist in the investigation. 2 male suspects, a shipping company CEO and a construction company director, were remanded for 5 days from August 15 to 19th. Meanwhile, 5 other suspects were released on MACC bail due to health issues. The successful identification of 1,470 biodiversity species on Pulau Banding through the Banding Trail Adventure 2026, or BTA 2026, has earned the program recognition from ASEAN and Asia Records. This in the category of highest number of species recorded across 3 biological domains in a single trail expedition program. Minister of Natural Resources and Environmental Sustainability Dato' Sri Arthur Joseph Kurup said the program was in line with the National Policy on Biological Diversity 2022 to 2030. In trade news, Johor has successfully attracted potential investments worth more than 5 billion ringgit following a series of meetings with investors during a three-day working visit to Singapore that concluded today. Menteri Besar Dato' On Hafiz Ghazi said the potential investments covered several strategic and high-tech sectors. This includes high-speed optical technology, healthcare and semiconductor manufacturing equipment. He said talent development through the Johor Talent Development Council therefore remained a top priority. A look at stocks. At 12:30pm today, there were 457 gainers, 625 losers and 513 counters traded unchanged on the Bursa Malaysia. The FBM KLCI was at 1,737.29, up 0.58 of a point. Turnover was at 2.384 billion shares, valued at 1.611 billion ringgit. Still ahead, UN holds second informal poll for next leader. In foreign news, the UN Security Council meets Friday to hold another straw poll to gauge the popularity of contenders to lead the organisation. Eight candidates, consisting of five women and three men, are competing to replace Antonio Guterres as the Secretary General of the United Nations. Costa Rican candidate Rebecca Greenspan led the first informal straw poll. Also contesting are the head of the International Atomic Energy Agency, IAEA, Rafael Grossi from Argentina, former president of Chile, Michelle Bachelet, as well as candidates from Ecuador, Guyana, Uganda and Senegal. Guterres will complete his second term on December 31st this year. Meanwhile, the UN Security Council will hold a second informal straw poll to assess support for the new Secretary-General candidate. The selected candidate must secure at least 9 out of the 15 votes from the UN Security Council without being vetoed by any of the five permanent members, the United States, Britain, China, France and Russia. By tradition, the position of UN Secretary General this time is expected to go to a candidate from Latin America. Eastern Libya was hit by a widespread blackout late Thursday, leaving large parts of the region without power. Later, the electricity ministry said several generation units had returned to service, allowing electricity supplies to begin recovering gradually. It said power had been restored to Benghazi's 1,200-bed hospital and to several neighbourhoods in the southern part of the city. Libya has seen deteriorating security and public services in recent weeks, including conflicts in the western cities of Zawiya and Sorman, drone attacks on oil facilities in Zawiya, and a severe electricity crisis. And in sports, Malaysia Games Sukma 2026. Selangor continues to lead the medal tally with 43 gold, 42 silver and 30 bronze, bringing their total to 115 medals. Terengganu holds second place with 31 gold, 29 silver and 24 bronze, while Federal Territory has accumulated 29 gold, 25 silver and 22 bronze.

0: And now a recap of the headlines. Malaysia, Pakistan strengthen security, law enforcement ties. National Day 2026, over 80,000 expected to flood Dataran Putrajaya. That concludes the news edited by Azmil Reza. Malaysia Madani, kesejahteraan dinikmati.
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3: And it is the third hour. Good afternoon. Just now was the latest from RTM Radio News Centre in Kuala Lumpur. It is also Friday, so I know some of you are perhaps are driving to go for your Friday prayers. So stay safe always on the road, and salam Jumaat to all.

It is now 1:22 p.m. on the third hour of Activate with me, Zareth. And just a kind reminder that Zoho prayers will commence at 1:26 p.m. And if you are on the route right now, please always stay safe, buckle up, and use your signals, okay?

Assalamu alaikum wa rahmatullahi wa barakatuh. Bismillah ar-Rahman ar-Rahim. It's time for daily reflections on Activate. All praise be to Allah the Almighty. None has the right to be worshipped except Allah alone, and peace be upon His Prophet Muhammad sallallahu alaihi wasallam, his family, wives, relatives, and companions. The Prophet Muhammad sallallahu alaihi wasallam is the greatest benefactor of humanity and a source of guidance for all mankind. Undoubtedly, the sending of the Prophet Muhammad sallallahu alaihi wasallam is the biggest blessing of Allah that has been bestowed upon man. The best way to express love for the Prophet Muhammad sallallahu alaihi wasallam is to send peace and blessings upon him. The Prophet, peace be upon him, is a role model for all mankind till the Day of Judgment. Believers look at his sunnah and learn how they can implement the teachings in their lives. By reviving and following sunnahs, we will be loved by Allah, fulfill our religious duties, preserve ourselves from committing heresies in religion, and achieving religious rituals. Part 5. Going out and coming back home, glorify and exalt Allah while entering the house. Recite the following dua while entering your home. O Allah, I ask Thee for good both when entering and when going out. In the name of Allah we have entered, and in the name of Allah we have gone out, and in Allah our Lord do we trust. Using the toothstick, the Prophet ﷺ used the toothstick while taking his first steps into home. Say salam, Allah subhanahu wa ta'ala says in the Al-Quran. So when you enter houses, salute one another with a greeting from the providence of Allah, blessed and good. Chapter 24, verse 61. Recite the following dua when going out of home. In the name of Allah, I place my trust in Allah, and there is no might nor power except with Allah. Entering and exiting the masjid, going early for the prayers and praying in the first row. Walking to the masjid with calmness and solemnity. Going to the masjid on foot and shortening your steps swiftly to get more merits out of the number of steps towards the masjid. Entering the masjid with the right leg. The dua upon entering the masjid first while entering the masjid, one should send peace upon the Prophet sallallahu alaihi wasallam. In the name of Allah and prayers and peace be upon the Messenger of Allah. O Allah, open the gates of your mercy for me. The dua on exiting out of the masjid first while departing from the masjid, one should send peace upon the Prophet, peace be upon him. In the name of Allah and prayers and peace be upon the Messenger of Allah. And then say, O Allah, I ask you from your favor, and exiting the masjid with the left leg.

0: The sun is a gift from Allah, but at night Allah has sent us something to give us light. What is it?
1: Zameen.
0: Yes, and the Prophet Muhammad sallallahu alaihi wasallam was like the moon, sent to lighten up the darkness of the whole world.

My friends, Abu Hurairah radiallahu anhu reported that the Messenger of Allah sallallahu alayhi wasallam said, "A Muslim is the brother of a Muslim. He neither oppresses him, nor humiliates him, nor looks down upon him. Goodness is here." And he pointed to his chest 3 times. It is evil enough for a Muslim not to respect his brother Muslim. All things of a Muslim are not to be destroyed by another Muslim: his blood, his property, and his honor. Hadith riwayah Muslim.

It is 1:58 p.m. Salam Juma'at. Happy Friday. For some of us that we might want to paint the town red tonight, I wish you guys a blessed evening. But for those who are going to be a bit more mindful during the afternoon, I also wish you a beautiful time with yourself. You know, sometimes we do have to take time to just slow down and be mindful and be in the moment. You know, you can do some breathing exercises, and all of those anxiety, those voices, sometimes it can go off and it can go away. Anyway, this is like completely different thing. Don't forget to have some cash in your pocket, you know, because I've had an emergency where, you know, usually now we're going to pay with QR, we're going to pay with our cards and all that. But there was one day my phone decided to die and I did not have any extra cash with me that had put me in difficult situation to just make a simple thing, to make a payment. So yes, always have your emergency cash. You can just sell it in your car or sell it in your purse. 10 ringgit, perhaps it's enough. You know, it can save your day. Stay with us for the vibes coming up is Zane.

How far I'll go, Alessia. Good afternoon, Lankawea fam listeners. It is the last hour of Activate, and you are chilling with me, Zareth. We've got less than 1 hour to get together. So right now, I'm going to play Dollar Bet. But before that, if you want to tune in to Lankawea fam, or you want to get access to all 34 radio stations, you can download RTM Click, RTM KLIK, from your phone, from your tablet, from your smart TV, to tune in.

Hey Langkawi FM listeners, this is a quick reminder for all drivers out there. Never leave children or pets alone in a parked car, even for a minute. Temperatures inside a vehicle can reach dangerous levels in just seconds. So please, look before you...

Shakira, Rihanna, Can Remember to Forget You, only on Activate. My name is Zara. I'm chilling with you and got less than half an hour with all of you before we move on to the next segment, Expressy. Anyway, we've been talking about haze. So the haze came down and then it came back, and the worst is actually in Sarawak. So there's actually been quite a development. So after cloud seeding operations were carried out, some areas saw their air quality improve, but that improvement did not last. So today, Sarawak's air pollutant index has climbed to 241, putting it in the very unhealthy category. And it's not just one area. So several other parts of Sarawak are now recording unhealthy readings, including Kuching, Samarahan, Sri Aman, and also Sarike. So the situation has become serious enough that 591 schools across several districts have been ordered to close temporarily. So definitely there's also a major factor is the major factor is transboundary haze, with thousands of hotspots detected in Kalimantan and winds carrying smoke towards Sarawak. And this is where cloud seeding has its limitation lah. You know, it can help produce rain when the right clouds are available, but it isn't an instant solution to a large scale haze problem. So if you are perhaps flying over to the other side of Malaysia, you cannot rely on how the sky looks. You got to check the official air pollutant index, especially before spending a long time outdoors, because sometimes you can't really see it, but you are inhaling it. Coming up, we have Sin Sri Ramen.

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Fort Minor. Remember the name on Activate the last few minutes with me, Zareth. I'm going to talk about do not let good deal fool you when you are shopping online. Right after the song, When You Tell Me That You Love Me, Westlife, Diana Ross. Let's go.

All right, you're tuning to Activate 104.8 Langkau VFM. I've got something to share, like what I mentioned just now earlier. So this is definitely a kind reminder if you are an online shopper like myself, because before you get too excited about a really good deal, right, you gotta check whether the seller is actually an authorized seller for that brand. So one lesson I have learned recently, pretty much the hard way lah, you know, don't get too excited when a product you've been eyeing suddenly drops to a ridiculously low price. So let me tell you what happened. I've been eyeing this supplement for quite a while, but I didn't really want to spend that much money on it because the retail price was more than 100 ringgit for 1 month supply. Then one day I was window shopping online and suddenly I found a very crazy sale. 4 boxes of the same supplement, which means that's for 4 months worth of supply, right? It was just worth of 180 ringgit, which means that is less than 50 ringgit a box. So I thought, okay, this is my chance. And this is also another lesson lah. Do not go shopping when you are sleepy, because that is what exactly I did. I did not question it. I didn't check the seller. I did not think twice. I just went, whoa, murahnya. And I just clicked purchase right away, right? And the package arrived. I started taking it. I was so happy. I was like, oh my God, finally, I can do this. I can take this thing. And everything was fine lah, except the taste was pretty horrible. So I'm like, never mind, anything for the health lah. But I thought, okay, let's just go for it, you know. Then about a week after that, and I was consuming it every single day, I was talking to my bestie on the phone and we realized we were both taking the same supplement. So naturally, we got super excited. We're like, oh my God, like, you know, we started to compare notes and I told her how much I paid for it. And she was like, girl, how? How did you get that kind of discount? So she told me that the brand never drops the price that low. Then she sent me the link to the official seller and asked me, hey, did you get it from this seller? And that's when everything just clicked to me. This brand doesn't even have resellers. And I had bought mine from an unauthorized seller. And suddenly that horrible taste started making a lot more sense. And I had been forcing myself to drink something every day without even knowing exactly what I was getting. Not even just the taste lah. You know, like, what is it going to do to my body? Imagine I've already consumed it for 4 months. And I don't know what is it. Oh my God, this is crazy. So this is the lesson, guys. When you shop, don't get too excited about the discount. And also do not shop when you are sleepy. So I was doing it at 2 a.m. My bad. But at that time, you know, all of the logic just clocked out from the brain. It doesn't work. It's just not there. So please, be careful when you're shopping online. Like, by the way, this is not my first time buying anything online. Lah. You know, I have been online shopper yang tega. Okay, so I do this, you know, I check the sellers and yada yada yada. But sometimes when you get too excited, you'll make mistakes. Coming up, I have Anne-Marie, Shania Twain, Unhealthy.

All right, I'm going to say goodbye to everybody. Thank you so much for tuning in to 104.8 Radio Malaysia Langkawi FM. This is Activate. And right after this, you are going to chill with DJ Harris for Expressi. So you can come and request songs, okay? Like, I really encourage you guys to do that. And also, I was sharing to our MC Ala and Shirizwan about the things that I have done about my online shopping. And he said, pada muka nak murah-murah lagi. So, okay lah. Serve me right for that. But this is also, I really want you guys to be careful when you online shop for discounted things, okay? All right, I'm going to say goodbye. I'll see you guys tomorrow, same time, 11 to 3 p.m. I'll leave you guys with a song from Cardi B, Border Yellow. Let's go. Bye. Assalamualaikum.